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I'll be gone about a week. Oh, by the way, I owe you. You will have an argument.

しない。

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after wave. 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After wave.

Studios.

Aunt Hera, sister of Zeus. Now, since Jupiter on this saying, that'll be a relief. But in Stairway to Heaven, there's a little...

himself to itself. In my vision, I was on the veranda of a vast estate, a palazzo of some fantastic proportion. There seemed to emanate from it a light from within, this gleaming radiant marble. I'd known this place. I'd in fact been born and raised there. Springs of my being.

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0: Sandra. You asked me to let you hear your voice on the talking picture.
1: But, Hitch, you mustn't do that.
0: Why not?
1: Well, because I can speak well.

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1: I never want to hear that music again.

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In my vision, I was on the veranda of a vast estate, a palazzo of some fantastic proportion.

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Mind revealing itself to itself. This was a vision.

0: Sandra. You asked me to let you hear your voice on the talking picture.
1: But, Hitch, you mustn't do that.
0: Why not?
1: Well, because I can speak well.

When lava pours out near the sea surface, tremendous volcanic explosions sometimes occur. In time, submarine seamounts or islands are formed. When lava flows underwater, it behaves differently. A new contraption to capture a dandelion in one piece has been put together by the crew. The preparation for a dive is always a tense time. When lava pours out near the sea surface, tremendous volcanic explosions sometimes occur.

sorry to wake you. I forgot to tell you something. 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

I'll be gone about a week. Oh, by the way, I owe you. You will have an argument.

same dream.